0: 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It is Rock Unleashed. It is Metal Unleashed on Scary Terry's Saturday Nightmare. What's up? I'm Scary Effin' Terry. And in case you're new here, here's what we do. From now until midnight, it is nothing but metal on 94.7 The Beast. 102.9 Beast Junior on your smartphone, your tablet, your smart speaker. We bring the heavy all night long. Kicking off tonight's show with Deftones. My mind is a mountain and my mountain is on my mind. It's Mordor, actually. Throw jewelry into it and stop the evil. Korn before that and Falling Away From Me. And we only get heavier from here. In fact, we also spill some tea. Big drama with one of the biggest bands in metal, the first Fear Factory, Edge Crusher. Scary Terry's Saturday Nightmare. It's on 94.7 The Beast.
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0: 94.7 The Beast, it is Rock Unleashed, Metal Unleashed on Scary Terry's Saturday Nightmare. That is Slipknot and Psychosocial. Big story in metal this week. Sid Wilson of Slipknot has parted ways with the band. Earlier this week, Slipknot posted on their socials, effective immediately, Slipknot will no longer be associated with Sid Wilson. We wish him the best in his future endeavors. And minutes after they posted that, they deleted the comment, the announcement. Something tells me lawyers are about to be involved. Anyhow, that's your metal tea for tonight. Maybe we'll spill some more with one of the boys from Testament. Next, as the nightmare continues on 94.7 The Beast.
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0: They will be at Northwoods Rock Rally in Glenflora, Wisconsin next weekend. Power Man 5000 Bombshell. It's on Scary Terry's Saturday Nightmare on 94.7 The Beast. Hey, it's been a minute since you and I hung out in person. Let's do that next weekend at Northwoods Rock Rally. What's up? I'm Scary Effin' Terry, and our first guest on The Nightmare is Chuck Billy of Testament. Frontman for one of the most iconic thrash metal bands of all time, but, you know, sometimes you got to work a day job. And once upon a time, Chuck Billy of Testament was the safety director for a trucking company. If you've ever worked in the trucking industry, who knows, man? You might have worked with some guys who worked with him.
1: During that time when you were working for this trucking company, I understand that a lot of guys from the Bay Area metal scene were working there too. How is it that you guys weren't approached to do a reality show called Heavy Metal Trucking? How did that not happen?
2: It would have been cool. It'd have been fun.
1: I would have DVR'd that every single week without a shadow of a doubt.
2: It definitely was a soap opera.
1: Now, the thing is, working with this trucking company, did Chuck Billy ever have a CB handle?
2: No, and I didn't actually truck. I worked in safety. I actually was the one doing all the drug testing and the accident reporting, and actually I traveled around doing basically like safety lectures to the truckers.
1: Now, when you did these lectures, did anybody ever kind of approach you afterwards and go, "Hey, aren't you that guy?"
2: They all knew. A lot of the truckers got Sirius Radio, and they'd all tune in and hear me talk about the company, and you know. They most of them listen to that trucker radio on Sirius, so yeah, they all know. So they're all supportive.
0: Hell yeah, man. 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

0: Megadeth and My Darkest Hour. It's on Scary Terry's Saturday Nightmare on 94.7 The Beast. It is Rock Unleashed. It is Metal Unleashed. What's up? I'm Scary Up and Terry. And tomorrow, it is still History Unleashed at Mosinee's River Park. It's the Little Bull Falls Log Jam. They've got live music, log rolling competitions, living history exhibits. 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You can find out more about it at 947thebeast.com.
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3: Tonight will be mostly cloudy with some scattered showers possible, a low of 65 degrees. And those showers will continue into early tomorrow morning, then will become mostly sunny for our Sunday with a high of 81. And Monday will continue with that sunny pattern with a high of 80. With your storm track forecast, I'm meteorologist Tanner Blonky.
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1: Soon I discovered that this rock thing was true. Jerry Lee Lewis was the devil. Jesus was an architect previous to his career as a prophet. 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
1: 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It's Scary Terry's Saturday Nightmare. Metal Unleashed.

They absolutely crush it at Rockfest in Kadokojira. Our time is now. It's on Scary Terry's Saturday Nightmare on 94.7 The Beast. Mudvayne before that and Not Falling. What's up? I'm Scary Effin' Terry. Coming up in this hour of the show, interviews with your favorite bands and playing your favorite band's songs. Like this one, Coal Chamber. It's Loco. It's on The Beast.

0: Metallica, Harvester of Sorrow. It's on 94.7 The Beast. It is Rock Unleashed. It is Metal Unleashed. What's up? I'm Scary F and Terry. Now, you've heard of Wausau's Concerts on the Square. It's free music every Wednesday night in downtown Wausau. But what about concerts off the square? Yeah, on Tuesday in Kennedy Park and West, and they're doing a free live music thing. A band called Jetpack Stereo is going to be playing. I don't know anything about them. They might be a tribute band to Jet Set Radio, which is one of the most fun video games that was on the Dreamcast and on the OG Xbox. Jet Set Radio Future. Love that game. It involved rollerblading and graffiti. It sounds weird as hell, but it was really fun. Look it up. I'm sure there's a ROM of it that you can maybe find falling off the back of the internet somewhere. Anyhow, you can check that out this Tuesday at Kennedy Park in Weston. Coming up, a conversation with Maria Brink and Chris Howarth of In This Moment as the nightmare continues on 94.7 The Beast.
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0: Unleashed, Metal Unleashed. It is Scary Terry's Saturday Nightmare with motivational metal from Hatebreed and Destroy Everything. Motorhead before that, an Ace of Spades. I'm Scary F and Terry. In the bridge of this song, you will hear an absolutely unearthly scream from Maria Brink of In This Moment. And when I had a chance to talk with her and her bandmate Chris Howarth, I had to know, was that scream like a one and done, or did it take you a few takes?
1: No, that was a one and done. My boys witnessed it when I did it. So
2: it did happen.
1: In the studio. And I did it twice. The first time I did it, it was probably like 10 seconds shorter, and then I did it one more time after that and pushed all the way through. And it was cute too, because as I finished, I slowly saw their heads like poking out, because there's like glass in front of me in the room. They were all in there like checking in on me to be like, is she still going? But like, you know, man, what, it felt damn good and therapeutic, and it was kind of like a few years of build up, and it literally was like a purging feeling.
0: How appropriate for a song called The Purge by In This Moment. 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

0: 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The album art for Baroness's albums are all done by their frontman, John Baisley, and this guy does exquisite art. I really wish he would do art for Magic the Gathering cards. I would buy them in bulk. And all that is to say, this is what we do on The Nightmare. 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
3: Tonight will be mostly cloudy with some scattered showers possible, a low of 65 degrees. And those showers will continue into early tomorrow morning, then will become mostly sunny for our Sunday with a high of 81. And Monday will continue with that sunny pattern with a high of 80. With your storm track forecast, I'm meteorologist Tanner Blonkey.
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1: 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It's Scary Terry's Saturday Nightmare. 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

Deftones, Infinite Source on Scary Terry's Saturday Nightmare. It's on 94.7 The Beast. It is Rock Unleashed. It is Metal Unleashed. Seven Dust before that with Waffle. What's up? I'm Scary Up and Terry. Coming up, we will fire up tonight's Brilliance and War Crimes of Heavy Metal Birthdays. 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
0: If today's your birthday, you share it with some people who are a pretty big deal, starting with Napoleon Bonaparte. Yeah, the military leader and emperor of France between 1804 and 1814. And he was always portrayed as being very short, but that was actually propaganda being used against him because it's never been not funny to make fun of the French, apparently. You also share your birthday with Walter Scott, Scottish historical novelist and poet. He wrote The Lady of the Lake and Rob Roy, a.k.a. Braveheart at Home. You also share your birthday with Harlow Curtis, president of General Motors. He, under his watch, GM became the first corporation to have $1 billion in profits in 1 year. You also share your birthday with author Stieg Larsson. He wrote Girl with the Dragon Tattoo. You also share your birthday with the former Mrs. Bill Gates, Melinda Gates, who's become quite the philanthropist after finding out her husband was on the Epstein plane. You also share your birthday with Anita Sarkeesian. She was the person behind Tropes versus Women in video games, and her work caused her to be targeted by incels, which led to the Gamergate controversy. It is worth noting, we all still know who Anita Sarkeesian is, and we don't know the name of any one of those incels because, you know, they're incels and losers. You also share your birthday with Hollywood people like Anne Ryerson. She's a native of Fond du Lac, Wisconsin. She played Private Carol Carter in the movie Private Benjamin. You also share your birthday with Chris Judd. He was an actor and choreographer. He was an actor and choreographer who was briefly married to Jennifer Lopez. You also share your birthday with a guy who knows a thing or two about being married to Jennifer Lopez, Ben Affleck. Wild that they have the same birthday. You also share your birthday with actress Jennifer Lawrence. In the world of music, you share your birthday with Bobby Helms. He sings the OG version of Jingle Bell Rock. Jerry Velez, drummer for Jimi Hendrix during his iconic performance at Woodstock. Tom Johnston of the Doobie Brothers and Tommy Aldridge. He played drums for Black Oak Arkansas, Whitesnake, and Ozzy. 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

94.7 The Beast, it is Rock Unleashed, Metal Unleashed on Scary Terry's Saturday Nightmare. I'm Scary Effin' Terry. Coming up, we will have very, very angry math. But first, it is Spirit Box on The Beast.

0: 94.7 The Beast, it is Rock Unleashed, Metal Unleashed, Scary Terry's Saturday Nightmare with Meshuggah and Demiurge. And you might be wondering, what is a Demiurge? A Demiurge is a lesser divine being or artisan-like creator figure that's responsible for fashioning and maintaining the physical universe. So basically, like a mythological road crew person. By the way, if you're working on road crews and construction and keeping the roads, you know, fixed up so I don't blow out another tire on a pothole, thank you for doing what you do, and thank you for banging your head with us tonight on Scary Terry's Saturday Nightmare on 94.7 The Beast.
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4: Tonight will be mostly cloudy with some scattered showers possible, a low of 65 degrees. And those showers will continue into early tomorrow morning, then will become mostly sunny for our Sunday with a high of 81. And Monday will continue with that sunny pattern with a high of 80. With your storm track forecast, I'm meteorologist Tanner Blonkey.
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Corn Worst is on its way. It's on Scary Terry's Saturday Nightmare on 94.7 The Beast. Robert the Zombie before that, and Super Beast getting us into hour number four of the show. Coming up in hour number four, we've got old school Sepultura as well as conversations with your favorite metal bands. Also, if you're looking for a fun date night for you and your significant other, I have just the ticket for you. Right after Testament, it's The Preacher on The Beast.

0: 94.7 The Beast, Rock Unleashed, Metal Unleashed. It is Scary Terry, Saturday Nightmare with Sepultura, Roots, Bloody Roots. What's up? I'm Scary Up and Terry. If you're looking for a unique date idea, something besides, you know, trying to figure out what you want to watch on Netflix, and then you spend more time searching for something that the both of you want to watch than you do actually watching the thing, I know. I've been there too. And so here's what you do. You get out of the house instead, and you join 94.7 The Beast next Thursday for the Wassa Night Market Series. It happens all along 3rd Street. Businesses are staying open later. There's live music. You can, you know, dine and drink on the sidewalk. It's a good time, man. They did one of these last summer, and it was such a huge hit. They did three of them this year, and this is the third and final one. The second one was a little smoky thanks to the Canada wildfire smoke. You can find out more about the Wassa Night Market series right now at 947thebeast.com.
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6: 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Metal Unleashed.

She's in love with herself. She likes the dark. And on her milk white neck, the devil's mark.

0: 94.7 The Beast, Rock Unleashed, Metal Unleashed. It is Scary Terry's Saturday Nightmare with Typo Negative and Black Number One. Iron Maiden before that in 2 minutes to midnight. I'm Scary F and Terry. Our next guest on the Nightmare has certainly cleaned his life up over the years, but when he was a younger lad, Dave Mustaine of Megadeth was quite the hoodlum.
1: The very first record I owned was a Kiss Hotter Than Hell record, and I actually helped myself to it. I was in a record store, and I was playing hockey at the time, and I had a giant down jacket on, and I stuffed up the back of my jacket, and I walked out, and I feel terrible about it, but actually, believe it or not, when I got sober, I went back to the place, and I gave the guy $20, and I walked out, and I said, look, don't ask questions. This goes in the till. I'll see you later.
0: The old five-finger discount. Megadeth, Soldier On. 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

0: See, you keep saying you'll stone me, but then you don't pass to the left. What's going on, bro? It's Soil Halo on 94.7 The Beast. It is Rock Unleashed, Metal Unleashed on Scary Terry's Saturday Nightmare. And I know the contents of that song are only legal in states surrounding Wisconsin. There are ways to change that. Maybe think about that in November. Just a suggestion. All right, coming up on The Nightmare, we fire up Pantera, Metallica, and more next on The Beast. Dreaming of the beach but stuck in Wausau? No worries. 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
2: Tonight will be mostly cloudy with some scattered showers possible, a low of 65 degrees. And those showers will continue into early tomorrow morning, then will become mostly sunny for our Sunday with a high of 81. And Monday will continue with that sunny pattern with a high of 80. With your storm track forecast, I'm meteorologist Tanner Blonkey.
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1: 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It is Scary Terry, Saturday Nightmare with Bring Me the Horizon and Kool-Aid. Metallica before that in the Four Horsemen, getting us into the fifth hour of the Nightmare. Coming up in this hour, more chats with more of your favorite metal musicians, plus Lamb of God, Slipknot, and more. 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

0: 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It's Rock Unleashed, Metal Unleashed on Scary Terry's Saturday Nightmare with the Lamb of God and Redneck. I'm Scary Effin' Terry, and this is your Monkey Farmin' invitation to join me for a conversation with Morgan Lander of Kitty. Next, as the nightmare continues on 94.7 The Beast.
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0: Unleashed, Metal Unleashed on Scary Terry's Saturday Nightmare with Bobby Blitz Ellsworth and Overkill with Elimination. Now, obviously, Bobby Blitz Ellsworth, he knows how to scream. And so does Morgan Lander, frontwoman for Kitty. Morgan, how do you do it? How do you go from that scream to that singing so effortlessly?
1: Definitely a lot of practice. I think anyone can achieve those kinds of results if they practice. It is, sort of using different parts of your voice and your vocal cords. For me, I've been doing it a long time. And so explaining the technique is kind of tough, but it's like, using the very lower part of your throat and then going up to those really high notes as well. So practice makes perfect. It's not for everyone, but I think anyone could achieve it.
0: I'm just not disciplined enough to get there, but I'm glad you sound good doing it, lady. Kitty, We Are Shadows. It's on Scary Terry's Saturday Nightmare, 94.7 The Beast.

94.7 The Beast, Rock Unleashed, Metal Unleashed on Scary Terry's Saturday Nightmare. That is Anthrax, Be All, End All. I'm Scary Up and Terry. That just about does it for tonight's show. Big thank you to our guests tonight, Chuck Billy of Testament, as well as Chris and Maria from In This Moment, Dave Mustaine of Megadeth, and Morgan Lander of Kitty. Also, thank you to you. Every time you listen, every time you tell your friends to listen on 94.7 The Beast, 102.9 Beast Jr. on your

0: smartphone, your tablet, your smart speaker, when you share this show with your friends, when you compel your foes to listen and make them bend the knee to metal, you are keeping metal on the air. So let's do it again next Saturday, 7 until midnight. Until then, be cool, don't lose your head, or your ass will surely follow. By the way, there may be a substitute host next weekend. I'm going to be out at Northwoods Rock Rally in Glen Forer, Wisconsin. I hope I get to see you there, and I don't know if I'll be able to... Look, the internet in Glen Forer is not super great. We'll see if I'm able to do my show from there, but if not, a substitute host will bring all the metal that you love next weekend on 94.7 The Beast.
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6: Tonight will be mostly cloudy with some scattered showers possible, a low of 65 degrees, and those showers will continue into early tomorrow morning, then will become mostly sunny for our Sunday with a high of 81, and Monday will continue with that sunny pattern with a high of 80. With your Storm Track forecast, I'm meteorologist Tanner Blonkey.
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8: Tonight will be mostly cloudy with some scattered showers possible, a low of 65 degrees. And those showers will continue into early tomorrow morning, then will become mostly sunny for our Sunday with a high of 81. And Monday will continue with that sunny pattern with a high of 80. With your storm track forecast, I'm meteorologist Tanner Blonkey.
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0: and those showers will continue into early tomorrow morning. Then we'll become mostly sunny for our Sunday with a high of 81. And Monday will continue with that sunny pattern with a high of 80. With your storm track forecast, I'm meteorologist Tanner Blonkey.
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6: Tonight will be mostly cloudy with some scattered showers possible, a low of 65 degrees. And those showers will continue into early tomorrow morning, then will become mostly sunny for our Sunday with a high of 81. And Monday will continue with that sunny pattern with a high of 80. With your storm track forecast, I'm meteorologist Tanner Blonky.
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4: This morning, we could see a shower or two, then we'll eventually become mostly sunny as the day goes on with a high of 81. And tonight will be mostly clear and calm with a low of 56. Then Monday, we'll kick off our work week with mostly sunny skies and a high of 81. And on Tuesday, we could see chances of showers and storms. With your Storm Track forecast, I'm meteorologist Tanner Blonky.
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3: This morning, we could see a shower or two, then we'll eventually become mostly sunny as the day goes on with a high of 81. And tonight will be mostly clear and calm with a low of 56. Then Monday we'll kick off our work week with mostly sunny skies and a high of 81. And on Tuesday we could see chances of showers and storms. With your storm track forecast, I'm meteorologist Tanner Blonkey.
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2: This morning, we could see a shower or two, then we'll eventually become mostly sunny as the day goes on with a high of 81. And tonight will be mostly clear and calm with a low of 56. Then Monday, we'll kick off our work week with mostly sunny skies and a high of 81. And on Tuesday, we could see chances of showers and storms. With your storm track forecast, I'm meteorologist Tanner Blonkey.
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2: This morning, we could see a shower or two, then we'll eventually become mostly sunny as the day goes on with a high of 81. And tonight will be mostly clear and calm with a

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Remember Little Red Riding Hood? 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
4: This morning, we could see a shower or two, then we'll eventually become mostly sunny as the day goes on with a high of 81. And tonight will be mostly clear and calm with a low of 56. Then Monday, we'll kick off our work week with mostly sunny skies and a high of 81. And on Tuesday, we could see chances of showers and storms. With your storm track forecast, I'm meteorologist Tanner Blonkey.
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2: This morning we could see a shower or two, then we'll eventually become mostly sunny as the day goes on with a high of 81. And tonight will be mostly clear and calm with a low of 56. Then Monday we'll kick off our work week with mostly sunny skies and a high of 81. And on Tuesday we could see chances of showers and storms. With your storm track forecast, I'm meteorologist Tanner Blonke.
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4: This morning we could see a shower or two, then we'll eventually become mostly sunny as the day goes on with a high of 81. And tonight will be mostly clear and calm with a low of 56. Then Monday we'll kick off our work week with mostly sunny skies and a high of 81. And on Tuesday we could see chances of showers and storms. With your storm track forecast, I'm meteorologist Tanner Blonky.
5: 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What? 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
5: This morning, we could see a shower or two, then we'll eventually become mostly sunny as the day goes on with a high of 81. And tonight will be mostly clear and calm with a low of 56. Then Monday, we'll kick off our work week with mostly sunny skies and a high of 81. And on Tuesday, we could see chances of showers and storms. With your storm track forecast, I'm meteorologist Tanner Blonke.
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5: This morning, we could see a shower or two, then we'll eventually become mostly sunny as the day goes on with a high of 81. And tonight will be mostly clear and calm with a low of 56. Then Monday, we'll kick off our work week with mostly sunny skies and a high of 81. And on Tuesday, we could see chances of showers and storms. With your storm track forecast, I'm meteorologist Tanner Blonke.
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3: This morning we could see a shower or two, then we'll eventually become mostly sunny as the day goes on with a high of 81. And tonight will be mostly clear and calm with a low of 56. Then Monday we'll kick off our work week with mostly sunny skies and a high of 81. And on Tuesday we could see chances of showers and storms. With your storm track forecast, I'm meteorologist Tanner Blonkey.
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8: This morning, we could see a shower or two, then we'll eventually become mostly sunny as the day goes on with a high of 81. And tonight will be mostly clear and calm with a low of 56. Then Monday we'll kick off our work week with mostly sunny skies and a high of 81. And on Tuesday we could see chances of showers and storms. With your Storm Track forecast, I'm meteorologist Tanner Blonkey.
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4: Tonight will be mostly clear and calm with a low of 56 degrees, winds out of the northwest at 5 to 10 miles per hour, and Monday will be mostly sunny with a high of 81. Before Tuesday, we see partly cloudy skies with a return chance of showers and storms with a high of 82. With your storm track forecast, I'm meteorologist Tanner Blonkey.
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